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1: The financial losses associated with gambling can further exacerbate existing socio-economic challenges, leading some students to gender-based violence. And severe cases of gambling may develop into addiction that undermines decision-making and erodes self-control.
0: En jou geldsaak, die rand R16.56 teen die dollar, R18.78 teen die euro en R21.79 teen die pond. Bitcoin is $61,210. Die prys van goud $3,977.21 per fyn ons en Brent ruolie $73.08 per vat. Dis die einde van jou nuus, jou volgende bulletin volg om 4. Bly ingeskakel.
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I'm more than a garden lover. I'm a fanatic. I'll do anything for an exceptional garden. And thanks to Allcut Power Products, I've found the secret. I buy once, I buy right, I buy steel. From lawnmowers to chainsaws, trimmers and more, Allcut has me covered. 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
1: I know that old policeman, he's always on our street.

his duty. He laughs upon his beat. He laughs at everybody when he's walking down the street. He never can stop laughing. He says he's never tried. But once he did arrest a man and laughed until he cried.